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26: Okay, Hoosiers, are you ready for the goal call challenge here on the Smiley Morning Show, brought to you by the Indy 11? Oh, hell yeah. Here we go. Now listen up, because we got to be the judge here. Anthony, are you ready?
27: Yes.
26: Anthony, tell me a little bit about yourself.
27: Okay, Hoosier, are you
17: ready? Turn down your radio,
26: he
17: Anthony.
26: Hung up. He's scared. He's gone. All right, let's go to next call. Tom, are you there?
27: Yes.
26: Are you? Tom, everybody's so serious this morning.
17: I know.
26: Yes. Okay, Tom, tell me a little bit about yourself.
27: I love breakfast corn dogs.
26: Breakfast corn
17: yes.
26: dogs.
17: We've talked to him before.
28: Yep, okay. We know all about Tom.
26: I'm gonna say hit it, and then you're just gonna give me your best goal, okay?
27: You got it.
26: Okay, go.
27: Go. USA.
26: Okay.
17: That was great.
28: Oh, I like
17: okay.
28: it.
17: Yeah. I loved that.
26: Do they normally scream the at the end of goal the country that they? Got the goal?
28: No.
26: Okay.
28: No.
26: I didn't know if I missed that, but I did like that added thing.
28: I mean, they could.
26: Yeah.
28: Goal. There's no rule against it.
26: USA. Okay. That was good. All right. Let's. So far, we like yours. Now let's go to Save. Save. Maybe Save.
17: Hello.
29: Hello.
26: Hi. What's your name?
28: Hello.
29: Faith.
26: Okay.
28: You gotta
17: All
28: have.
17: All right, we're ready for that goal
26: have
17: safe, challenge.
26: Safe, safe. I gotta have safe, but they're safe.
17: Saying faith.
26: Well, I guess it would be nice if I could touch your body. You know not everybody has got a body like you. Yeah. Well, I need some time off from that emotion. Yes, George Michael.
17: Yep.
26: Thank you. Faith album.
28: Is her name Faith?
26: I don't know.
28: Or Safe.
17: Let's let her do the goal.
28: Or Safe.
26: Oh, yeah, what is your name?
29: It's Faith. You were right. If I had a nickel for every time somebody sang that song to me, I'd be pretty rich.
28: Well, you gotta have faith, the faith, the faith. I gotta have faith, the faith, the faith.
26: Baby! Okay, ready? Hit it.
29: Go!
28: Oh.
17: The phone's ruining everything that we do.
28: Yep.
26: Technology. Oh, she's still doing it. Hold on. Yeah, nice. Hey, try this. I'm going to just do a little test on the air. Back off from the phone a little bit and then do it again.
17: Like hold it away from you.
26: Yeah. Just hold a little bit back. Go.
29: Go!
0: Nope, it still cuts it out. It's too loud.
1: It is bad,
0: okay, I have another experiment.
2: Okay.
0: I know we're breaking our rules.
2: Yeah.
0: Put it on speakerphone, Faith.
2: Okay.
0: Are you on speakerphone now?
29: Yeah.
2: Okay.
0: Try it again. Back off a little bit and then do it again.
2: Go. We're going to kill her because she's done this. She's going to run out of air.
1: I mean, yeah.
2: We're actually going to murder her.
1: She's doing her best. She's doing a great job.
0: Do you think speakerphone worked better?
1: Yeah, I do.
0: We're going to have to break the rule for goal challenge.
2: Oh, my gosh. Just for goal challenge. We can. All right, here's Luna. Luna!
3: Hello.
2: Hello. How are you today?
3: Good.
2: Good.
4: Well, you got to have Luna.
2: Luna. Luna.
4: Luna. Luna.
2: Okay, I'm going to say go, and you're going to give us your best. Oh, are you on speakerphone?
3: Yeah.
2: Okay, good. Ready, set, fire it off!
3: Ball!
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17: 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And Will!
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10: I think peptides are really popular right now, like NAD+, Sermorlin, PDA. But here really soon, they're going to release some more.
0: And what can peptides do for you, Zach?
10: We've got ones for energy, anti-aging, libido, skin health, sleep, muscle growth, some with really good anti-inflammatory properties and pain relief.
17: So, Zach, what's an example of how somebody might use peptides?

0: Yeah, you can start hearing fireworks again. You know, this weekend, I'm sure everybody's going to be blasting fireworks off. We're getting closer to the 4th of July weekend.
1: Yes. Is our Boom Boom Man coming?
0: Boom Boom Man. We do have a contact with fireworks.
1: Yeah. He's our, you know, illegal fireworks dealer around town.
2: That's illegal. Drops off some.
1: Yeah, I mean, his storefronts are, but what he brings us, oh boy.
3: Can I throw something in? So the Humane Society of Hamilton County tomorrow is doing like a microchip event.
0: Okay.
3: And so, because like fireworks happen a lot of times, like dogs will run away because they're scared. And so they, on Saturday, it's going to be from 9 to 11 a.m. And I think it's like $25 donation to them or something like that, but they will microchip your pets.
2: That's awesome.
3: Yeah, so if you don't have that, that's something to look into. Humane Society Hamilton County.
1: Do those track them now, GPS-wise?
2: No, but if somebody finds them, then they'll bring it back to you. But they do make collars that have air tags.
0: Yeah. Yes.
2: So you can see real time where your dog is.
0: That's pretty cool.
2: Yeah.
3: Yeah.
0: And as long as he's around an iPhone. You know, that's how that works. So you got to be around another iPhone that sends that information. So if they go into the woods, you know, and there's nobody are walking around.
1: That's why I've been giving my old iPhones to raccoons.
0: just for fun.
1: That's right.
0: So they're out there. There's a and helping others.
1: Yeah, there's a nature network.
0: Dave Matthews, please bring Dave into the studio. Here he comes, here he comes, here he comes. If you could just sit right there.
4: Too much.
1: It's Hello,
0: Dave,
1: everybody.
0: Dave Matthews, everybody. Wow, what a pleasure it is to
1: have
0: you.
1: I was just
0: in
1: your back, your backyard here. What do you call it? The back grass of a radio station.
2: Yeah, backyard.
1: And I was just planting some trees, you know? Honestly, there was not enough foliage out there for.
2: Oh, that's so kind of you.
1: It's going to improve your breathing.
0: Yes.
1: You know, the trees suck in carbon dioxide and they spit out oxygen.
0: Yeah, they do.
1: It's important for our environment.
0: You're worried about the planet, Dave. That's good.
1: That's right. It's nature's bong.

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3: Indianapolis weather. Today it's in the low 70s, clouds and rain. Drops into the 60s tonight with storms overnight. Then this weekend, low 80s tomorrow and cloudy. And Sunday, upper 80s and partly sunny. Come on,
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2: What did you say?

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I'm automatic, quarterback, I ain't talking second, pack it up on.

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0: Rain drops into the 60s tonight with storms overnight. Then tomorrow, low 80s and cloudy and some showers. Then Sunday, upper 80s and partly sunny.
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0: and rain all day, drops into the 60s tonight with storms overnight. Then tomorrow, low 80s and cloudy. And then Sunday, upper 80s and partly sunny.
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1: Rain is going to stay around with a low around 65 tonight. Coming up tomorrow, cloudy with a 25% chance of rain. Not too bad on a Saturday, high around 80.
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